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2: Mr. Gu。 Regarding that ship, I represent.
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0: It has no benefit right now already.
4: 说点有用的。
0: There is no need to discuss these questions. Say something useful.
2: What do you want?
5: 您想要怎么样？
2: 钱我已经付过了，两天之内不把我们盐田的地契原样送回，那押货的船按时起航。原来是，只是你和总督一起设的圈套。
6: Mr. Hart,
1: Mr. Richards,
6: have a seat.
2: Mr. Hart, I heard that you are involved with my wager with Governor of Liangjiang.
1: Wager? What wager? Oh, you mean the salt fields?
2: Yes, indeed.
1: You've been a little hot-headed recently, huh?
2: Mr. Hart, I respect you as a veteran in this business, but you must respect the influence of East India Company here in China. In the dispute over property mortgage.
7: The responsibility is quite clear. It is those Chinese officials who are evading and denying.
2: And I hope Mr. Hart will objectively address to that issue.
1: I am employed by the Qing government as the head of the customs. I am in charge of all import and export business. I believe I have been very objective in treating your company, and I've never meddled in the normal business of your company. Now, this accusation of yours, where does it come from?
2: This all is a breach of agreements. We do not mind the competition, but if a Chinese merchant will independently disobey his government's law and openly provoke us, if it weren't for your connivance, do you think you would have done it?
1: I understand. Now, I would like to ask you, in all of this business, what have I done? Come on. I thought you said you are not afraid of some competition.
2: We are not afraid of the competition. There are many goods, but they are not enough to impact our company's market.
1: But my friend, this impacts you, right?
8: 你这个猴崽子，进来了了不起啊！哎，我现在两条腿都死了。哎呦，我不用点行也不行啊！哎，那个理查德，跟疯狗似的，到处告状。哎，这事儿要是办成了，我给你个大礼。 你就放我回安徽就行。我在两江待不久了，这两年两江恢复的不错，老九呢也把军队遣散的差不多了，老虎没了爪牙，也就没了威胁。朝廷呢让我回去，也许做个军机大臣，也许什么事儿都没有。朝廷要成立个商部，下旨让我们几个老臣推荐。哎，我。
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In the summer of 2026, the 9th Lu Xun Literary Prizes were announced. Chen Yongxian, a writer from Heilongjiang, received the prestigious award for his novella The Secret. Based on the true story of national heroine Zhao Yiman, who fought against the Japanese invaders, the novel tells her story from the subtle perspective of a puppet Manchukuo police officer. It recounts Zhao Yiman's capture, torture, and imprisonment,as well as the life-threatening efforts to rescue her by police officer Dong Xianxun and nurse Han Yongyi. Breaking away from conventional heroic narratives, the novel refers to Zhao Yiman simply as the young lady and brings to light little-known details from her everyday life. In doing so, it restores a vivid image of Zhao Yiman, bringing her from the pages of history into a more intimate, authentic, and moving world.This year marks the 90th anniversary of Zhao Yiman's death, and the novel has quickly struck a chord with young